And I touched your face, narcotic mindful lace, Mary Jane. And I

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Our colors will fade eventually. So if our time is running out, day after day, we'll make the mundane a masterpiece. Oh my, my, oh my, my love. I take one look at you, you're taking me out.

I wanna dance by water 'neath the Mexican sky. Drink some margaritas.

take it to the flow now, ooh. Hoops, Spurs, boots. To the flow now, ooh. Ooh.